day to see if I still feel. 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

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Now you don't need

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I don't care if you live or die, couldn't care less if you laugh or cry. I don't mind if you crash or fly.

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1: 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She gives me the loot, with puckered up lips and a wink that I found cute. And I said, baby, baby, baby, is there some karmic she love thing?

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I focused on the pain, the only thing that's real. 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